24 days away from B-Dub's longest ride, year number four for Fisher House. If you have been waiting and just, you know, kind of on the fence about donating this year, I could use your support more than ever. Now's the time to do it.

UZZ's birthday. 60 red, white, and blue guitars. 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Happy birthday to Bakersfield's best country, KUZZ.

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0: You've got it locked on After Midnight.

0: flag still waving tonight? Because you're working. Thanks for being up with us here on After Midnight with Granger Smith.
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0: Ann is about to join us with another round of Nashville news. Ann, what do you got coming up?
1: Oh, this is so cool, Granger. You know that they filmed Alan Jackson's final concert earlier this week. Well, wait till you hear what Luke Combs took home from that concert. It's kind of a country music souvenir that every fan wishes they had. We'll talk about it coming up in Nashville News next.

0: the morning. All right, coming up at 6:30, one last chance to get in on Red, White, and Q. And coming up just after 8, we'll announce the grand prize winner of this Traeger from Royal Coach RV. Tickets to see Old Dominion at the Mid-State Fair. And $100 in goods and services and Carniceria La Carreta. Thomas Red, 16, good morning.
1: Take a left here, boy. Take it slow. Don't get distracted by that radio. I just rolled my eyes and I said, Daddy, I'm

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trustworthy and 6 years old. I pledge allegiance to the flag of the United States of America and to the republic for which it stands, one nation, under God, indivisible, with liberty and justice for all.

I feel like a ham sandwich right now. That would be really, really good. Here's Corey Kent, Co Wetzel, Rocky Mountain Low on KUZZ, Bakersfield's Best Country.

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2: Weather brought to you by Bill Wright Toyota. Sunny, 97 this afternoon. The clear down to 64 overnight tonight. Mostly sunny and 99 tomorrow for your 4th of July. And then sunny and 98 on Sunday and Monday. 83 right now.

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Here's Kenny Chesney with his 100th song to chart on the country charts. It's Carry On. 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

station that still knows all the words to Dust on the Bottle. It might be a little dust on the bottle. 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

ever hit record on a cassette just to save a Brooks and Dunn song? Rock my world, little country girl. This is for you. Throw it in.

Then Randy realizes, wait a minute, this beer's stale. Oh, boy, there's nothing like, oh, God, I just grossed myself out. Day after beer, like if you forgot about it and it's sitting in the sink, you know? Oh, okay, enough of that. Tomorrow's going to be a fun day, the 4th of July, and it's, of course, America's 250th birthday. And I was looking online. It was one of the news stations said something like, even Bakersfield a split if we're going to really celebrate and feel good about it. Hello, it's America's 250th, okay? It's a big deal, for God's sake. And we're going to keep you company with a great soundtrack here at KUZZ. Starting at 2, we're going to be playing a whole mess of favorite patriotic anthems and summertime country kind of songs. And then at 6, we fire into 90.